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1: Wyndham 22.
0: 1518 Route 54 East, Ventura, Twin Ridge Road, Ventura 8, online on the road on the north side. Caller reporting a horse that was loose in the road. Looks like the horse is humped now, but the owner is having issues getting the horse corralled. 1518 Route 54 East, Ventura.
1: Appreciate it.

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0: Elm Street, the Micro Hotel. Staff there is reporting Megan Parker is yelling and getting in people's faces. She's wearing a white shirt and a blue pants. She's currently outside the Micro Hotel right now.
1: Reef.
0: 2014.
1: H122, on site.
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0: 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I'm clear.
1: 2015.

0: 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I'll be at the microphone.
1: 2026.
0: Ten zero nine, 10-05, I'll be in room 317.

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0: Copy.
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1: 2038.
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0: 2043.
2: It's 128.
0: 128.
2: I'm going to have one juvenile on board, enter from my location to the Dandy in Dundee to meet with his parents, to return him to his parents.
0: 2043.
3: 3648.
0: 364.
3: I'm all set, I'll be quick.
0: Ten four one 22 is copy.
1: Affirmative.
0: 2044.

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1: Go ahead.
0: Three one five four one eight eight one six eight. Carry.
1: Received, thank you.
0: 2046.

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0: J. I'm going to be out of the Dandy, ending mileage 19369.
1: 2048.

Yeah, A3. A3 is clear, Residence Fact Services, I'm just a

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1: Time 24.
0: 27, 29, and OOP check on one white male client ID out of New York when you're ready.
1: Go ahead.
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0: Zachary has a valid class CDL ID, expiration 47-2032. Negative SNRs, negative 29. However, there is a order with the requesting person as Jessica Conrad against him.
1: Okay, no one else on that order?
0: Affirm.
1: I got everything. Dad's going to be taking custody of the kiddo tonight.
0: 22
2: 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Are you all set over there? You need to stop over?
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0: One female in custody, 2057.

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0: 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If you can just add me back to the other juvenile complaint so I can add notes.
1: 2059.

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1: 709.
0: I'm not sure if 05 advised already, but I'm testing by 1TNO.
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0: 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That's LK 2949.

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0: 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I'll be clear, Mr. I'm showing 16.
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1: In the feet.
0: 10-4, we're going to start.
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10 Elm Street, Benham Police Department, for the check over of a female with foot pain. Pending ambulance, VLS, 111 Elm Street, the Benham Police Department, check over of a female with foot pain.

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0: 1110 in the Bay, mileage is going to be 33465.
1: 2325.

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1: Going down.
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1: 2031.

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1: 2238.
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1: 2238.

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1: Receives, I'll be out issuing.
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1: No, for those.
0: The area of 103 Lake Street, the Walkerville Park on the Yellow Trail. Caller Randy Hollinger is reporting a group of teenagers were taking pictures of her and her brother and son, making them uncomfortable. RP states they were also smoking pot. There were about five or six of them.
1: Very good.
0: Caller is available for interview if needed. She's currently on her way back to her house.
1: Very good.
0: 2213.

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0: 235 Lake Street, McDonald's, the lockout. 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Gray Chevy SUV.
1: Gate 2M04, I'll be out of park. 2315. Gate 205, I'll be out as well.
0: 2315.

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1: I'll be clear, code 37. If you could also just punch me one for the Fine Country Builders. 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
1: A1.
0: A1 will be out on a transfer. BLS, you've got one full ALS crew back in helm.
1: A1 on a BLS transfer, ALS still in house at 241.

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0: Going to be a Pennsylvania trailer. X-ray, Robert, Robert, 2848, 1418, Rasmussen.
1: 552.

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1: 1 2 0.
0: I can get SNR on a Pennsylvania ID for New York. 23132421.
1: Was the first part of the ID the first two numbers 23?
0: Affirmative.
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0: Pennsylvania showing a ballot. Looks like a CDL with several endorsements and a motorcycle. New York has no record.
1: Raise it.

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2: Three, 607.

612. Yeah, it'll be a New York commercial plate, 71576, Nora Boy, 71576, MD. 10-4, 612.

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2: On duty.
1: 6:59.
3: Yeah, 1-1-2, same charge.
1: 6:59.
2: Yeah, 1-0-4.
1: 1-0-4.
2: I did.
1: 6:59.
3: Yeah, 1-0.
1: Off duty. 7 o'clock.

going to be out of service for maintenance.

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0: Naples Fire's being sent to Parish Hill Road. It's a parking area near the bottom of the Parish Hill Road, but it's the caller was plotting it with the second hard turn up from Route 245. Tractors on fire may be out.
1: Mercy.
0: $760.

0: Yeah, it's 1-1-2. 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

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I'll be clear of the warning. 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
2: Yeah,
1: 1-1-8.
2: 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Oh, he's clear from here. He didn't keep the card open. Oh, no.
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0: 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I'll be clear. 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
0: Had a request for a welfare check at St. Mark's Terrace, room 206. You're looking for Betty Woodside. Her sibling has been unable to make any phone contact with her. She's requesting a call from the police. But the findings, the subject at 206 does not have a phone.
1: Received. Go ahead with the sister's number.
0: That'll be Valerie, 585-750-0533.
1: Received.

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0: you clear, okay, for a weather announcement?
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0: 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The National Weather Service has issued a tornado watch for Yates County. It's in effect until 3 p.m. today. Repeating, National Weather Service issued a tornado watch for Yates County. It's in effect until 3 p.m. today. Yates County will clear at 10 hours.
1: Yates, Dune 1A, both units be clear.
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0: Bueno, me... 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
0: 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I'd like to see an officer regarding harassment from the subject when he left Campport this morning.
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0: I'll be out of the county. Grand County. 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

0: One on 108. Would you be able to handle a weapon safekeeping that subjects in the lobby of the public safety building that are securing firearms from Tiffany Way in Pena?
1: Receive. I can take care of that.
0: 10:30.

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0: Hey, it's 110. Go ahead. Can I get the CR number, please? CR 26-6278. That was received at 10:28. Breezy, thank you.
1: Can you
0: explain? Right, announcement.
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1: Can you call in?
0: Indicated rotation, 10:44 hours.

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0: Fire 725 East Lake Road, south of Sturtevant, for the vehicle on fire roadside. Pennion 725 East Lake
1: fire
0: Road.
1: Is being sent to 725 East Lake Road, town of Arrington.
0: South of Sturtevant. Vehicle fire roadside. 1057
2: East 901's in route.
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0: 126, 725 will be on the lower road just south of Sturtevant.
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0: 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You asking 54 versus East Lake Road?
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0: East Lake Road, just south of Sturtevant.
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0: Dundee Fire in the area of 4722 Route 14A. That's west of Rock Stream. Tree limb on wires is smoking. Dundee, 4722 Route 14A in that area. That'd be west of Rock Stream. Tree limb on wires and smoking. 1106.
1: Okay, it's 903 on the scene. 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Mercedes van fire.
0: On scene, fully involved van fire at 1106.
1: Personal vehicles need to stay off the side of the road. Penny and units come down Sturtevant.
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1: 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We may have wires involved above it. 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
0: Can I get the CR for this?
1: CR is 26-6279. 6279. The call is received.
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0: Yeah, 8503. 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
1: 782.
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2: 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Fire 6132 Reading Road between Rock Stream and the county line on the west side. Tree down on the propane tank and leaking. Dundee Fire 6132 Reading Road between Rock Stream and the county line on the west side of the road. Tree down on the propane tank and leaking. 1121.

0: 13-8. Car 13. Rep is en route, 05, 5 minutes out.
1: I'm sorry, Chief.
0: You have a rep en route to Spring Street. They're 5 minutes, 05 minutes out. Black Dodge.
2: One up to six registration and DLIC added to the card. Of all
1: that. JB, there is 0 to 0.
2: Thank you.
0: 1123. E32 responding 1123. Car 13, go ahead. Car 13, go ahead with your message.
1: Yeah, 18 Spring Street, systems reset, everything's back in service from that call.
0: 10-4,

0: It's 903.
1: My best guess on utilities would be like Spectrum and Verizon.

0: 503. 503. It doesn't appear to be leaking at this time. If you could go ahead and contact their provider superior, and also if you could have code enforcement respond out to this location, damage to the structure as well.
1: Superior was their provider?
0: According to the homeowners, that's correct.
1: 1128.
0: Back to the village. All their units, you can respond in non-emergency.

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1: 1-2-6.
0: I'll be clear of the report.
1: 11:30.

0: Patriots. On the way, and there's several companies named Superior. I'm not sure which one to call.
1: 10-4, give me just a minute. I speak to the homeowner again.
0: 11-40.

Dundee, 6128 Old Lake Road, between Rock Stream and the county line, west side. Electric service pulled from the house, wires down. Dundee, 6128 Old Lake Road, between Rock Stream and the county line. It's on the west side of the road.

something of Superior out of Penyan, maybe Griffith Energy. There's no damage to the tank at this point, really, just the lid, but they may want to respond out. You can show us clear of the scene and route to the old lake call.

0: Is Nolan the customer that they're looking for?
1: Can you repeat that, Yates?
0: I'm wondering if Nolan, last name, is that the customer?
1: Stand by.
0: To make it on easy on everybody, are they able to call?
1: Can you repeat that, Yates?
0: Is the homeowner able to call?
1: Yeah, I'll have him calling.
0: No, I'm looking for them to call the provider, not us.
1: 10-4.
0: 11-42.

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1: They need a flatbed?
0: Absolutely.
1: Okay, it's going to be a while, but we'll get to it. 1144.

0: 65 Fir Tree Point, east off of Route 14, that's the driveway to the south. Tree and wires. Dundee, 65 Fir Tree Point, east off of Route 14, driveway to the south, tree and wires, 1145.
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1: D32, rescue on myself, are on location on Old Lake Road. I'm going to need an ISIC at the scene, and Old Lake Road is

0: Sandy, fire 5160 Lakemont Imrod, the post office in Lakemont for the low-hanging wires. Dundee, 5160 Lakemont Imrod, it's the post office for low-hanging wires, 1147.
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2: 1126.
1: Okay, clear the one.
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4: Number when you're ready.
2: I'm not. You'll have to hold on.
4: Receive.

0: 03, car 13.
1: Go ahead.
0: Yeah, I'm en route to the post office, D7. Are you guys going to Fir Tree?
1: Yeah, we're going to be heading there in just a minute. Trying to get this blacked off. We're clear.
0: Message received. Just be advised, there's nobody else in town.
1: Yeah, it's affirmative.

0: 0.038.
1: Go ahead.
0: Marbles is responding.
1: Okay, we're in service and returning.
0: 11:49.

0: 7503.
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0: Why don't you divert to Fir Tree? Not sure if the engine's going to make it down there. He'll head to the post office at this time.
1: That's
0: 8503. I know you're busy, but did you copy that transmission?

0: We did not.
1: Denver, just very advised, E7 is going to divert to Fir Tree. I've got E32 leaving the scene here, head to the post office in Lakemont.
0: Denver, I already talked to NYSEC about yours. We don't need the pole number now.
1: When you get a chance, you can notify the highway department. They're going to have to respond out here to the road.
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1: 26.
0: Fire department's working a handful of wires down, limbs down, calls in the Lakemont Rock Stream area. We'll advise you if any police response is needed. Also, the Old Lake Road in the 6,000 block is reported to be impassable.
1: Do you six, I copy.
2: Six, I copy.
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1: Message to you. 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

0: 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Doesn't look like no hazard. 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
1: Dundee and Center Soul Zone.

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0: 1203.

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0: So we've got Fir Tree Point closed down at the railroad tracks. And also, if you could notify the Finger Lakes Railway, they've got a tree blocking the railroad tracks just south of Fir Tree Point.

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1: 12:10.

0: 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The road closures are still up, but Sandy Fire is returning back in service from all the calls.
1: I left code message for the other.

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0: That's affirmative. 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

0: 503. I've been up South Corona Road from 14 to 14A, nothing found. The only thing, if you just want to make note, in case you get a call, near 937, got a communication line that's down, blowing in the wind and stuff.
1: 1230.
0: I'm going to head south Gonora down to north Gonora as well. 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
1: A4.
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Pike Road, wrecked around scene reporting a large amount of diesel fuel that needed to be cleaned up. Penyan Fire, 725 East Lake Road, wrecked around scene reporting a large amount of diesel fuel that needs to be cleaned up.

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1: Rescue 5 and 901 are in the room.
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0: It was A4, I think.
2: Yeah, Chickasha, we went on location on Chickasha Street.
1: A4, try your message again.
0: A4, something.
1: Unseen, 1249. A1, 1249.
3: Yeah, it's 218. Yeah, it's 218.
1: 218.
3: Myself and 211 will be out with EMS on Cube Street.
1: 1249.

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1: Go ahead.
0: We're taking a 911 call from St. Martin's Terrace, Department 206. We're not sure if that's yours or an additional call.
1: 36.

0: 218, just say you were clear, Cuca.
1: Affirmative, both units are clear.
0: Tenfold, can you respond back to St. Mark's to apartment 206? EMS is being sent there on a medical alarm for a fall, and they suspect the resident there may be intoxicated.
1: Received.
0: 1254.

0: A4 Yates. 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
1: It is.

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0: The H901's on the scene, I'll be command.
1: What? 901, 12, see you, man.

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1: I'm not sure if there's one on duty, but I'll check, and if so, I'll have them respond.

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0: We have new registration. 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We have 14 to the

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0: I'll be following EMS to SNS.
2: 1315. Gates is 901.
1: 901.
2: Would you notify the DEC?
1: Repeat your message.
2: Would you please notify the DEC? On the ground.
1: 1316.
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0: 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Can you check Cornwall Street, the half closest to East Elm, caller reporting a tree down across the road or a branch? See what kind of equipment might be needed to get that.
1: 884. Received.
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0: About 10 gallon spills down here.

0: Yeah, it's 211.
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0: 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We're blocking. We'll need fire.
1: Fire, please. The okay, just diamond, I'll get a hold of DPW.
0: Affirmative.
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1: Go ahead.
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1: We're going to be almost right at the intersection of East Elm.
0: Time for what? Fire, please go to East Elm and Florence.
1: Richard.

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0: 1324.
2: One of my. I'll be stepping out in the roadway by Indian Pines for a turtle in the middle of the roadway. It's causing a traffic hazard.
0: 5-4, that's 54-I.
2: Affirmative, right outside the village limits.
0: 1325.

0: 211, H fire has been dispatched by fire police to your location, and the DPW is aware en route.
1: Received, thank you.
0: Thirteen 27.

0: it's 1:08. That turtle's been removed from the middle of the roadway. I'll be clear.
1: Yeah, time for your calling.
2: Back
1: 10-4. Can you respond to the lobby of the public safety building for a larceny report?
3: In service 1329.
0: Received.
1: Go ahead, just 901.
3: Spill response will be calling your cell phone at the department cell I gave them.
4: I do not have that phone with me. I got my 694-1212 with me.

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1: 315-694-1212.

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0: 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They need us on Elm Street, you said.
1: It sounds like maybe East Elm in Florence.

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0: Potter. 1341. Potter, fire. 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
0: Have Potter fire dispatched wires in the roadway Route 364 by smugglers. Said a tractor trailer wide load went through, hit the wires, and continued on north towards either Rushville or Middlesex. Described as a tractor trailer, wide load trailer, couldn't remember what the payload was.
1: All right, 13-42.
2: One, two, one, six. I'm in the area. I'll take that.
1: Copy. Yeah, it'll be quick.
0: 1342.

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0: Wires have been removed from the road. Fire personnel will be standing by and waiting on this night's next arrival.
2: Thirteen fifty six.

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0: 14, Scout Vineyard. The New York, Charles Henry, 45181. That'll be a trailer on a boat.
1: Fourteen, thirteen.

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1: 901.
0: I sent 9 pictures of the scene to the spill response team in Rochester. They're good with everything that's going on. They're not going to respond down and send you in back in service.
1: In service 1416.

0: 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I'll be clear of the warning.
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1: Go ahead.
0: I'm going to be turning over a rescue call to Westlake Road Fire for Sonic Lake. There's a subject out on a paddleboard by 569 Angus Point Road, halfway across the lake, on a paddleboard, unable to get back to shore. Did not appear to be in the water at all, still on the paddleboard.
1: Anything.
0: 1425.

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0: 1026, go ahead.
1: You can show me out. We have Marine Patrol on. We have somebody going out there in a kayak, and they're definitely going to get stuck in the middle of the lake now.
0: Do not have a county patrol on the water. Check with Ontario Seneca. They don't either.
1: Received. Might need to call them in.
0: Time for. We do have Westlake Road dispatch. We can check with them, see if they have any sort of boat, if you want, before we do that.
1: Yeah, if you could. Person that went out there in the kayak, looks like they're now struggling, so now we have two people out there struggling.
0: Platform.

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1: Good.
0: I don't believe that Westlake Road has a boat for this, so 10-4 to do a Marine Patrol call.
1: Affirmative.
0: 1433.

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1: I will be out at 175 Main Street.
0: Thank you. 1434.

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1: 367.
0: Officer.
1: 1436.

0: Yeah, it's on 6.
1: 1-2-6.
0: Yeah, it appears they're just going to be being dragged down the lake, right down the center.
1: They appear to be basically going north and east.
0: Looks like the wind's blowing them more south.
1: 10-4. Still working on a boat patrol call out.
0: Repeat.
2: Hey, it's 110.
1: 1-1-0.
2: I made contact with 3-5 by phone. He'll be in shortly.
1: Time for may have to find a partner for him. I've checked with 3-3, Tormey and Benson, all unavailable.
2: Receive.
1: 1-1-0, copy, said 3-5 is available, we'll be in.
2: Receive.
1: 10-4-14-39.

0: 1M41 just called. He said his ETA to the boat is 30 minutes.
1: Receive. That should be about the same for 3-5.
0: 10-4, 14-4-2.
2: Contact with one of the guys that have been out there. One female is about 39 years old and pretty exhausted.

0: 1026, I copy. We also spoke with a person on the kayak. We've got their phone info and, well, three words, location info. I'm going to turn that over to Ontario also. And Marine Patrol's got a crew together. We've got a 30-minute ETA to the boat on Seneca Lake, 3-0.
1: Receive. Thank you.

0: Potter's on the scene. 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

0: 11-01.
1: 11-01.
0: Yeah, I'm out here at 15 and 17 Bath Street. Gonna need fire police at Middle Road. We're gonna have to shut the road off.
1: Fire police at Middle Road at 1453.
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0: Diane Fire, 418 North Main Street, shown to be the homestead for a fire last week.
2: Trying to see if he's on the air yet.
0: Heat detector two times. Diane Fire, 418 North Main Street, the homestead for a fire alarm activation. Heat detector two times. 1455.
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4: E390
5: 1 net. The fire department has on location reporting, confirming that the pole and wire is down. They're going to block traffic at South Main and Middle Road.
4: Received.
5: 1456. Weapon 018.
6: I still got on my site. They're almost halfway across the lake now.
5: Ten four. Where you're at 569, are they north or south of that?
1: 11018.
6: That'd be just south of that. Maybe about a mile south of Sampson.
5: 10-4-14-57.

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2: They're working on it right now.
1: Yeah, C1's on scene, 160 Main Street.
0: E1 at 1501.
3: Yeah, it's Andrew. Hey, I'm on scene at 160 Main Street. 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
4: You can focus on 160 Main, false alarm at the homestead.
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0: False alarm at the homestead. We're in service. Construction at 160 Main. I think we're clear of that, too.
1: I'll show you clear both. That's 1503.
2: 903 from 908. Can you respond to 160 Main, please?
0: Yep, be right there.
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1: Yates, you calling 2-6?
0: Affirmative. EMS is on standby. They're in a laneway just east of the, correction, just west of the railroad tracks on Angus Point.
1: Received. There's plenty of parking down at the end of Angus Point here if they want to come all the way down.
0: Time for it.

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0: No.
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0: 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They're going the right way now, but you're still north about another mile.

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0: I'm going to leave the scene. 1102 is going to be here for a while, waiting for NYSEG. But we do have the road blocked off. Let's go.
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1: 128.
0: I'm going to be on South Sonora Road, just east of the railroad tracks. We're still rolling at the moment. With New York Lincoln William Young, 5101, to gray Chevy Silverado.
1: 1611.
0: The vehicle has stopped.
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0: 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Respond to your office. 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
0: East Lake Road at Ganondua Drive for the tree down, blocking the lane plus.
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0: Nashville Fire, Middlesex Fire, Middlesex Ambulance, 4359 Green Road in Ontario, in between County Road 1 and Arnold Road. The iPhone crash detection, no answer.
1: It's 128.
2: 128.
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0: Rushville Fire, Middlesex Fire, Middlesex Ambulance, 4359 Green Road in Ontario, between County Road 1 and Arnold Road. The iPhone crash detection notification with no answer. 1617.
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0: 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I'm coming from Canandaigua, so I'm going to come in from the 364 end.
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0: 8.0 11 0.
2: 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I'm waiting for you to verify if it's
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2: 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We'll be back in service.
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0: I believe I'll be on scene, East Lake Road. It's going to be south of 570 East Lake Road. And if you could notify highway, I'm not going to be able to move this.
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2: Good.
1: December report 14 at the Ontario County line, tractor trailer southbound.
3: Can you inhale
1: 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Slowing down for
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3: Bologna first responders, 148 Preemption Road in Benton, between Toomey Road and Ready Road on the west side. For a 60-year-old female, conscious, difficulty breathing, alert, has lung cancer and has used an inhaler. Pending ambulance, Bologna first responders, 148 Preemption Road in Bologna, between Toomey Road and Ready Road on the west side. A 60-year-old female, conscious, difficulty breathing and speaking between breaths, is alert, has lung cancer, and has used an inhaler. 1702.

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1: 702.
0: I know NICEC's been busy, but have you guys gotten any update on an ETA for Baffin Street here?
1: That's negative, but I'll give them another call.
0: 380, thank you.
2: 3608,
1: 1733.
2: Also. 1733.

28, 45, 88, 28. Looking to see if you have ALS in the area that can interface with an ambulance headed up 122 toward Italy Hill Road. Got a 50-year-old male, high blood sugar, ketoacidosis. Thank you.

left to interface. They're traveling Italy Hill Road en route to SNS. 863. Stuban ambulance looking to interface with ALS. Traveling Italy Hill Road to SNS. 1737.

0: 623's on the way. What's their route of travel again?
1: They're traveling Italy Hill Road to SNS.
0: Copy that, thank you.
1: 1738.
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1: wire
0: down.
1: In the yard.
0: In the yard. Not working.
2: I copy.
0: Rushville Fire, 53 South Main Street in Rushville. For wires down in the yard. 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
0: Do you have a location of the Steuben County ambulance? We're almost to the Blue Eagle and we haven't seen them.
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0: Thank you.
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1: 63 is looking for a better location. They've gone down to the Blue Eagle on Billy Hill Road with no contact.
2: 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They just left the scene.

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1: 2-8.
0: Hillcrest Drive at Starkey, north of 14A on the east side. Captain Morris Bates, 16-year-old female, Peyton Cummings, and her 16-year-old son, Tate Moore, are arguing with her and her husband.
2: They are still on
0: the subjects are talking about the influence of drugs.
2: In Steuben, they just left the scene. Should be coming north on the Italy Hill Road.
1: 2-8.
0: 1747.
1: Copy that, thank you.
2: 1747.

0: It's Tone 1, and I'll be clear.
1: K1.
2: Enter a task now.
3: Yeah, it's Tone 11.
4: Tone 11.
3: Where on North Ave was that manhole covered?
4: 7048.

0: 2.
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0: It's going to be a communication flare. It's not hitting the roadway at all. We're going to be clear to feedback service here. If you want to notify Spectrum that you have a line that's going to have to get fixed.
1: 1749.

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1: Caller stating, hey, just left of the Gold Kia southbound on Hillcrest.
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1: 1751.
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0: Eagle Plane, Cars, Yates.
1: 1-8.
0: Welcome. It's about to 103 Lake Street, Walkerville Park. Caller says he's there with a grandson, and there's a male underneath the pavilion. Brown pants, salmon button down top. Touching himself while watching the children.
1: One 8 11
0: 17:53.

0: Gates 128.
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0: Did the caller state a possible location of destination for Tate?
1: Negative.
0: Copy. Is the caller still around here?
1: No, I guess she left.
0: Could you repeat that?
1: That's a negative. She left the area.
0: Was there any more to that description?
1: Just the brown pants and a salmon-colored button down top.
0: Read to you.
1: 1757.
0: Keith, 128 LBM.
1: 1757.

0: authenticity. But
1: here in North Atlanta, Haven's Corners. Theater say that her 2013 Dodge Caravan broke down roadside. She's sent to get a battery for it. Need to check if she's not a hazard for the time being.
0: Repeat, coming around.
1: 1758.

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0: Respond to Water Street, the new parking lot next to the new townhouses. Caller saying that a black male fell off his bicycle and got him slow. I'm sure if he's injured. When the caller asked if he needed assistance, he stated no. 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
1: Just taking another call. That male is now northbound on Liberty Street, believed to be intoxicated, in and out of the road, fallen multiple times. Purple Mountain Bike.
0: Brief.
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1: 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Can you run New York Line ID 118-007-647, check for anyone?
0: 1827. North Main Street, just north of the village. Tractor trailer disabled roadside. Smoke from the cab, possibly on fire.
2: Reading, I'm in route.
0: 1827.

0: Street in Benton. For the tractor trailer with a possible fire, should be roadside just north of that location. Pinion Fire, Route 14A at North Main Street in Benton. A tractor trailer with a possible fire underneath should just be north of the location, 1828.
1: Yeah, it's 724. You show me how to the office.
2: 1828. 0098.
3: Clear that.
2: The 29 appears negative, only getting a similarity hit. Same name out of New York City.
3: Read it.
2: 1829.
4: 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I'll be out by tractor trailer.
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0: Go ahead, 1830.

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0: 990. Hey, you're going to pull up this boat even with my truck. We're just going to attach the line here and cool the engine down. We might have a small fire. 10-4,
1: the truck was on its way to metal recovery. If we can attach somebody with them, stop down here.
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2: Park Fire.
3: 1M26,
0: 1M28. E1, stay short by the police car.
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2: Branch 4, Cedar Park Fire. Eatsville Road at Lower Friend Road. The tree and wire is down across the road. Branch 4, Cuca Park Fire. Eatsville Road at Lower Friend Road. The tree and wire is down across the road, 1835.
4: H from 30.
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4: Responding and on the scene. Tree down partially blocking.
2: On scene, tree down partially blocking. 1836.

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0: 14A, shut down. 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
0: Do you want relief from there?
1: I should be all set. They're almost wrapped up here.
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1: 1-5-8, copy that. Fire wires down. I'm in the area, not observing anything, but I'll keep looking.
0: Got it, Ed. Didn't sound like there are any wires down, just the transformer blown a few times. If you can try and get a pull number in that area as well, it'll be helpful if we can contact 97.
1: Received. Did the caller say that she could see it from her residence?
0: It was a passerby pulled over to make the call, but I believe they were continuing on.
1: Received.
2: 1912.
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0: Saigon C 1916.
1: I'm out at 929 14A, a tree that fell onto a house, and also the main going to the house, electric wire, and the nice thing up here to disconnect it.
0: 929 Route 14A for the tree in a house, and Union ISEC.
1: Affirmative. Also be advised, the house is unoccupied.
0: Received 1917.

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1: Go ahead, Yates.
0: Do you want another incident number for that?
1: Yeah, it's an incident, but I think we should be all set.
0: 1918.
1: And you can put the unit back in service.

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1: 1015.
0: I'll be out with the fire department. We've talked to a couple residents. Don't believe they're out of power. We're still unable to locate that pole.
1: Copy that. We notified NYSEG for that area. They'll get a team out there and check on it once they have something available.
0: Received.
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2: 288.
1: You all set out there?
2: 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I'm going to be clear code of 5.
1: 1919.

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1: 709.
0: There is East Main at Garfield, reports of a tree down across the road leaning on the wires.
1: 1922.

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0: 199 Brown Street Extension in Penn Yan. It'll be apartment 107. Very 63-year-old female, conscious, breathing alert, fell, still on the ground, no injuries. Penn Yan ambulance, BLS. 199 Brown Street Extension in Penn Yan. It'll be apartment 107. 63-year-old female, conscious, breathing alert, fell, still on the ground with no injuries. 1925.
1: Yeah, 209, I'll be on the same.
2: 1925.

0: 209.
1: That's going to be just south of Garfield. We'll be at 207 East Main.
0: Copy that. Do you need Panini Electric out there?
1: Stand by.

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0: A1 and route.
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1: 1-2-4.
0: I'll be in the area. I just passed a tree that's down, but it's not a hazard. I'll just keep looking the whole further.
1: 11-9-2-28.
2: It's 209.
1: 209.
2: You could have somebody from municipal or fire show up. I think it's going to be a communication line, but it is causing a bit of a traffic hazard.

0: 364. 364. What is service? Show 1267.
1: 1930.
0: Yeah, it's 1-2-4.
1: 4.
0: That tree was moved. You can show me things. Close it off.
1: 1930.
0: Yeah, it's 1-2-8. I'll be over that tree just north of Old 14.
1: 1930.
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4: Out at the Marcus Whitman High School for the Marcus Whitman graduation escort.
3: 1931.

0: 28. That tree's been removed, I'll be clear.
1: 1932.

0: A1.
1: A1 is on
0: scene. A1, I'm saying 1933.

0: Yes, 209.
1: 209.
0: Myself and 205 will have East Main from Garfield to the Village Limits shut down. Still need us when we get out here.
1: 1935.

0: T-16, I'm being out to Marcusman High School for a parade detail.
1: 1948.

0: 7098.
1: You still got municipal out there, correct?
0: Affirmative.
1: When they're all set, can you notify them that there's another tree on wires in the village?
2: Yeah, 3T35.
0: Affirmative, where is that going to be?
3: PT-35.
1: 150 South Ave, 150.
2: PT-35 will be out at middle section.
1: It's part of the tree that's on the property, just the driveway is on the service wire going from the pole into the house, not a road.
3: PT-36.
0: Great, I can love now.
1: Thank you, 1956.

0: 209.
1: Just confirming that was on South Ave, right?
0: Affirmative, 150 South Ave.
1: Reese's, they've been out of bud.
0: Thank you, 1958.